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0: 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Arctic 128, affirmative, 133.02.
1: Arctic 128, need to switch 3302.
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2: Montreal, Montreal, Air Canada 863, heavy 50370.
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0: 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Report, left side final.
1: 2973, call you, left side final, altimeter 2973.

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0: Hello, American 220, you have any Roger reports?
1: American 220, nothing east of your track. I don't have any traffic ahead of you, but the team report seems failure. So let me know if you get anything.
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1: American 220, Roger, yeah, I can't, I don't have any other traffic in about 250 miles of you, so you're my only one, you know.

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1: Lufthansa 481 Heavy, Mr. Alcantara.
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6,000, good evening, Lufthansa 469, heavy, maintaining level 3, 7, 0. 6,000, 469, roger. 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

0: Montreal, hello, Emirates 9988 heavy, flight level 290. Emirates 9988 heavy, Montreal Center, roger. You've got Cygnus India 3 just ahead of you, starting in about 5 minutes for 30 minutes. It's thunderstorms with south of the level 300. I haven't had any complaints in it, but you know, if you get the turbine.
1: You can see them at the moment, thanks very much. And we'll pick you up here today, 9988.

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1: Push up E31, that's your Alpine, roger.
2: Bravo, Los 5 Tango Heavy, good evening, maintaining flight level 350 here.
1: Bravo, 5 Tango Heavy, Montreal, Alpine, roger.

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1: Yeah, 2-0, heavy Metro Center, over.

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1: Center, Delta 258, 370.
0: Delta 258 Heavy, Montreal, sign over.
2: Break line 880, good afternoon, flight 350.
0: Please see our line 8 Heavy, Montreal, sign over.

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1: Delta 142, Heavy, Montreal, Delta Roger, squawk code 6525.
0: 6525, Delta 142.

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0: 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National Cargo 890, ahead of you, Montreal, Tom Hudson.
1: Good evening, Montreal Center, United 182 Heavy, flight level 370.
0: United 182 Heavy, Montreal Center, Roger.
2: Montreal Center, GB, Emirates 9393 Heavy, flight level 370.
0: Emirates 9393 Heavy, Montreal Center, Roger.
3: Good evening, your center. Call 81, flight level 390.
0: Distance 481, Roger. Air Canada 375, contact me on 133, decimal 97. Delta 258, if able, disconnect CPDLC from the previous sector and reconnect with Montreal. That's Charlie Zulu, Uniform Lima.
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1: Gulf Hotel, hotel off, Simmons Radio.
0: Well, again, we're 15 to the west here at 1500. We'll be picking up the power line on the western edge of your zone there. We'll track it low level into town.
1: Hotel is off, Simmons Radio, roger. Airport wind 3209, gusting 17, on 13976. You said you're going to be landing where exactly?
0: Well, eventually we're going to be landing down at Hydro, south of the zone, but I'm going to pick up, enter the zone to the west by the Mattagami River, and there's a power line there that tracks southeast down towards the town. I'm going to pick that up low level and patrol that in.
1: Hotel to officer, roger, report entry in the zone.
0: Hotel to officer.

0: 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We're going to be 1500 more phone eastbound.
1: Hotel Oscar, can you roger the 4-1-3?
0: Hotel Oscar.

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1: KLM 282, heavy, Moya, Senator Roger, good day. 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
3: Montreal, United 44, checking in, flight level 350.
1: United 44, heavy, Moya, Senator Roger, good day.

0: 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We're 2 miles to the south of the field here. Going to climb to 2,000 and head southbound for Hydro 1. We'll call you the final.
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0: 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Good evening.
1: 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National Cargo 890 Heavy, flight level 360.
0: National Cargo 890, roger. 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
1: Moria Center, Roger, good evening. At 569, contact Winnipeg Center 1337. Good evening.
2: 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Good night.

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1: FedEx 5174 Heavy, Memorial Center, what's your duty?
0: FedEx 5174, any chance you have to score?
1: Yes, I checked a few minutes ago. It was 3-3 at the beginning of the second period.
0: Thank you.

0: Montreal, bonsoir, cruise 1945, level 360, just a small pocket to Lake Chop.
1: Cruise 1945, Moya Center, Roger, good evening, and nothing reported.
0: Roger.

0: Fly, is kind of a 918. 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

0: 35 to 7 to 30.
1: Hit the handoff, sir. 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We're still running. We are 30 back from Gator.
0: 35 to 7 to 30. Roger, runway 0. Wind 330 7 to 9 or 7.

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1: 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What are your intentions?
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0: Montreal Rouge 1929. Just wondering if we step up to flight 1340, there's going to be a speed restriction for it.
1: Most likely. Give me one second. I can add a square to sign for it, but this one, the next. United 177, Heavy Mobile Center, what's your good evening? Rouge 1945, contact Winnipeg Center, 1337, good evening.
0: 133.7, Rouge 1945, good evening.
1: Rouge 1929, the traffic ahead of you by approximately 10 miles, they're doing 78. What's your current mark number?
0: We're doing definitely 0.
1: Rouge 1929, yeah, you're following them on the exact same route, pretty far west. If you want to go to flight level 340, you would have to do Mach 7-8.
0: Stay at 320, Rouge 1929.
1: Got you.
0: Merci beaucoup.
1: Et Air Canada 325, est-ce que, juste pour essayer d'aider votre trafic derrière, est-ce que vous planifiez monter 360 bientôt?
0: On va essayer de faire un 3-2-5.

0: Là-dessus. 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I'm not sure if you copied, but the traffic ahead of you is going to move up to flight level 360 in approximately 15 minutes, at which point you'll be able to climb to 34.
1: 1929,
0: thanks. Roger, if you want to send flowers, you send them to Air Canada 325.
1: We will do that, Route 1929.

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Cargo King 232, Roger.

0: Oscar Alpha, Oscar 7 Vista.
1: Oscar 7 Victor, yes, go ahead.
0: I just convinced that I had the summer need to deviate left of track approximately 10 degrees.
1: Oscar 10 Victor, roger. Deviation left is approved. Once clear of weather, proceed direct to Buxtel and advise me, please.
0: Deviation to the left approved and once clear of weather, that is Buxtel to the left right. I just have left.
1: Roger. Back on the weather, thank you. Ouais, juste des nouvelles sur le score. La fin de la deuxième, c'était malheureusement 5-3 pour Buckley. Air Canada 325, appelé à Saint-Denis, Peg maintenant sur un 337, bonsoir. Bush 1929, contact Winnipeg Center, 1337, good evening.
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1: United 177, roger.

Chicago 446, have you? 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
1: Montreal, Los Angeles, 447, Heavy, moment standing level 390.
2: Left hand 447, Heavy, moment standing level 390, good evening.

0: Last call to Montreal, go ahead. Was that, I believe it was ICS and Victor?
1: Hi, from ICS and Victor. We are now clear of weather as the status possible.
0: Thank you very much.
2: Montreal, 5035,
0: heading 5040. 5035, heading, Montreal, center, retro, good day.

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0: Trail Center, good evening. November 650, Echo Bravo, maintain flight level 430. And, not flight, not that's up here.
1: November 650, Echo Bravo, Moyhessen, Roger.

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1: Yeah, Canada 313, Montreal Center, Richard, good evening.
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0: Yes, sir, any possibility we can get climb, flight level 450?
1: Zero, Echo Bravo, climb flight level 450.
0: Climb again, flight level 450, Victor, this is the old name, November 650, Echo Bravo.
1: Roger.
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0: 435.
1: Chad 435, can I get you?
0: Hello, still working with Center, we're sending through 17,000 now. We're planning the RNAS 035 goob up. We've got ADIS Romeo, and we're projecting, starting the approach in about 9 minutes, landing in 14 minutes for Chad 435.
1: Chad 435, can I get you? Roger.
0: Playing ADIS Chad 435.

Hill, traffic is evening. Speed is 215, see the heavy throttle 390. Eight Bird, 21 Mike Lima, heavy, Montreal Center. Good evening.

0: Jordanian 264, good evening, level 370 heavy.
1: Jordanian 264 heavy, Montreal Center, roger, good evening.
0: Good evening, sir.
2: Metro Planet Desert 504, my last cap at level 386, cleared 410.
1: Desert 504, Medivac, Montreal Center, roger, good evening. Advise me when you're back on course direct to the coast.
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0: German Chicago 446 Heavy, Montreal Center, good evening.
1: Good evening, November 650 Echo Bravo, this is Flight 450.
0: 650 Echo Bravo, roger, good evening.

0: Southbound 486 heavy, Montreal Center, good evening.
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0: 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Can we just get the short mobile off here at 39?
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Did you wish to climb?

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2: Montreal, United 177 Heavy, level 370.
1: United 177 Heavy, Montreal Center, roger. I got your request via CBDLC for direction of flight. Next available flight level is 390. Do you still wish to climb?
2: We'll stay at 370 for now, United 177. 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
1: Roger.

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Thunder 105, come to the Roger Council. 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
1: 35, decimal 8, 9, 2, 6, 5, 6. 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

0: Austrian 5-2, got your request for hire via CPLC, next available flightable 370 for directional flight. 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Gander hasn't confirmed your flight level for now. 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And we'll see then.
1: 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Thank you.
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1: German Cargo 446, Roger, good evening.
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0: Montreal Center, hello, Aero Mexico 008 Heavy, flight level 380.
1: Aero Mexico 008 Heavy, Montreal Center, good evening.

0: 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Hello, 370 inbound, Yankee, White Tango.
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1: Qatar 68 Tango Heavy, Montreal Center, good evening.

Aeromedico 008 Lima Charlie Center, good evening.

0: dog, United 507 Heavy, flight level 330.
1: United 507 Heavy, Montreal Center, good evening.
2: Montreal Center, good evening, we are 4 Heavy, maintaining flight level 370, inbound Yankee Whiskey Kilo, City New Jersey.
1: We lost 4 Heavy, Montreal Center, good evening.
3: Number
1: 370 at Demon Shop Center, good evening.
3: We have the KLM 604 Heavy, level 370.
1: Okay. KLM 604 at Demon Shop Center, go far.
3: Speedbird
1: 264 Heavy, Montreal Center, bonsoir. We're there to Toxic on course.
3: That's Toxic on course, speedbird 264.

0: 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FedEx 3, climb level 360.
1: Climb level 360, FedEx 3.
2: Roger.

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1: United 912, Montreal Center, Bordeaux.
2: Montreal, Canadian
1: 9 3 6 Heavy, Flagville, St. Andrew, Canadian 9 3 6 Heavy, good evening.
3: Hello, Center, good evening. Emirates 9 3 6 Heavy, level 310.
1: Emirates 9 3 6 good evening.
3: Emirates 903 Quebec,
1: requesting climb level 330. Emirates 903 Quebec, climb level 330.
3: Your climb 330, Emirates 9-3.

0: Hotel France, bonjour, speedbird 86, happy Thunder 413. Speedbird 86, c'est Dimon, tu as fait un bon sens. Bonjour, France, speedbird 86, happy with a quick question. Speedbird 86, go ahead. I'm reaching tonight, Texas to Ickman, and then Tesla. So Ickman is India Kilo, Mike Alpha November, and then Tesla, Kilo Echo, Tango Lima Alpha. Can you tell us which one of those is our entry point to the Oceanic, Speedbird 86?
1: Speedbird 86, your Oceanic entry point would be Tesla.
0: Hey, thanks, Speedbird 86.
1: Roger.

0: Alpha Oscar 96, have a mild oceanic clearance request was rejected due to long entry point. Can you confirm it's agreed that the Golf Romeo India Bravo Sierra?
1: Alpha Oscar 936, your oceanic entry point will be Libor, Lima, India, Bravo Oscar Romeo.

0: Bird Center, good morning, Condor 081 Heavy, flight level 370.
1: Condor 081 Heavy, but Shark Center, good day.
2: Hello, Delta Sierra Heavy,
1: Mike,
2: level 350,
1: we're just approaching 55 30
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0: 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Ocean 91 Heavy, maintaining 370.
1: Ocean 91 Heavy, Manchester, so good evening.
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Bunker runner mode again. Morning, it's speed at 2A Bunker, have you ready for the ball? 350 approaching 4.1. 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
0: Ocean 901, respect to Tesla on course.
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Gentlemen, a very good morning. 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

0: Virgin 2, Victor Heavy, what's your center? Good evening. 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
1: Delta Condor, Zero 33 Heavy, good day, Thunder 370.
0: Condor 033 Heavy, one shot, Thunder, good day.

0: Desert 504 at X weather in Iqaluit at 0500, wind 0900 at 5, visibility 30, ceiling overcast 3300, temperature 0, dew point minus 4, altimeter 2906.
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2: Montreal, good morning, American 136 Heavy, flight level 350.
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1: Shamrock Niner 60 Heavy, Montreal Center, bonjour.
2: Montreal Center, great evening to you. FedEx 5303 Heavy, flight level 360.
1: FedEx 5303 Heavy, Montreal Center, good evening.
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1: 504 Mike, request descent.
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1: Roger, 504 Mike, request descent.
0: 204 Mike, request descent. 204 Mike, request descent. 204 Mike, request descent. 204 Mike, request descent. 204 Mike, request descent. 204 Mike, request descent. 204 Mike, request descent. 204 Mike, request descent. 204 Mike, request descent. 204 Mike, request descent. 204 Mike, request descent. 204 Mike, request descent. 204 Mike, request descent. 204 Mike, request descent. 204 Mike, request descent. 204 Mike, request descent. 204 Mike, request descent. 204 Mike, request descent. 204 Mike, request descent. 204 Mike, request descent. 204 Mike, request descent. 204 Mike, request descent. 204 Mike, request descent. 204 Mike, request descent. 204 Mike, request descent. 204 Mike, request descent. 204 Mike, request descent. 204 Mike, request descent. 204 Mike, request descent. 204 Mike, request descent. 204 Mike, request desc

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0: 3 Alpha Norman, United 262 Heavy, flight level 370.
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0: Hill, good morning, United 262 Heavy, we're at flight level 370, requesting flight level 390.
1: Hi, United 262, yeah, sorry, I forgot about you, climb flight level 390.
0: Climb flight level 390, United 262 Heavy.

0: Montreal, Delta 290 Heavy, flight level 390.
1: Delta 290 Heavy, Montreal, for the moment.
2: Good morning, folks. Echoes in my heavy maintain 370 position 7.
1: Figure say echo in my heavy Montreal, for the moment.
0: United 672 7350.
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1: No, Vivacio. That's Air 1-2-Echo, Montreal, Canada, Bozo, Pacific, and Bach, of course.
0: Bach,

0: 5141, Bird 26, Virginia Heavy, flight level 390, we are 59 north, 00 west, next to 20.
1: Reduce Victor Heavy, Michelle, for them.

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1: Santa Southern 312, Heavy Metropolitan.

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1: Air Canada 43, hit me Michelle, flight level 360. FedEx 6174, contact me 13302.
0: 3302, FedEx 6174, have a good night.
1: FedEx 6174, heavy, we're level 360.

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1: Yeah, premium 132, heading to Charleston, I'm Muslim.
0: SMA 132, heavy, request transfer to Flyway 340.
1: Premium 132, Flyway 340.

0: Oscar, Ollie 9930 Heavy, is at 350. Continuous light stop started about 5 minutes ago. How do I got ahead?
1: No complaints. I'll leave.
0: Okay, thanks. Yeah, we're getting continuous light bordering on moderate. We'll let you know when it comes out here at 9:30.
1: At 9:30, be Roger, and keep your eyes continuous

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0: Montreal, and dispatch at 667 again. Now we have a CPDLC message to contact Montreal Center with the same frequency we've been on.
1: Alright, sorry, I misclicked. Let me send the right one.
0: Okay. There it goes, 348, we'll head there, 667, thank you.

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1: 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FedEx 6174,
0: have you
2: 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FedEx 6174, Roger. 3-1-3-2, I've just got 3-4-0.
0: 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Antenna 694, contact Antenna Center 12807, bye-bye.
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2: Super Dynamite here, which means you have any ride reports?
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0: Thank you.

Okay, Shamrock 9 Mike Yankee Heavy, Tango 35 here. Shamrock 9 Mike Yankee Heavy, Mario Center Hello, good morning. Consider it to stop the downpour. Sorry, Shamrock 9 Mike Yankee, direct to stop the downpour. Great, stop it, Shamrock 9 Mike Yankee.

0: Ontario Center, American 134 Heavy, flight level 330.
1: American 134 Heavy, Montreal Center, hello, good morning, Richard Everett, Fox, this
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0: Montreal Giants, 8817, discuss your CPWC. Firm direct to Palm and flight line at flight number.
1: Signed to 8817, 8 firm, so that was from Bound and 68 North, 50 West, and then on course on your flight time route. Vendor advised me that because you are not equipped to be.
0: Confirm, yes, and we are going to need to send at some point down to 270.
1: Science 88-70, yeah, but Gender will take care of it later on. For now, maintain about 3 points.

0: 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Repeater 2-6, Young Corps.
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0: 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Just to direct to Red Dew Moon Court.
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0: 106, good morning. Bird 4 Echo 2,
1: Bird 4 Echo 2, Montreal Center, hello, good morning. Consider 215.

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1: Philippine 127, ID Mojave Center, good morning. If you wish to use Chickadee LC, welcome to Charlie Zulu Uniform Lima.
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0: Montreal Santa, good morning, Horlick 703 heading. The same flight level 340.
1: Horlick 703 heading, I have set their head up.

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0: 1-1 Center, very good. Morning, Center 602, please. Flight level 347.
1: Turkish 603, 23 Heavy, 1-1 Center, good morning.

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Jazz 428, Cemetery, good morning. ATC clears Jazz 428 to the Toronto Pearson Airport. By Timmins Airport, Urquhart Duval's 4 arrival. Maintain 4,000, climb runway heading for 20 miles before proceeding on course. Squawk 4314, do not depart until the departure validation is received. Jazz 428, read back correct.

0: Roger, Atlanta, good morning. UPS 222 Heavy, flight level 340.
1: UPS 222 Heavy, Maria Center, Hello, QSQ, QPDL, Lagan, Charlie, Zulu, Uniform, Lima.

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1: Well, thanks for 867 at E-Monte, Ashcatcher. Hello, good morning.

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1: UPS 2222,
0: roger.
1: How do you read?
0: 555, UPS 222.
1: Roger, and check that on so much on UPS 222.
0: Sorry, repeat that.
1: Check that I am still not showing the video of the next
0: week. We'll try again.
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1: Runway 03, wind 360 at 8, altitude 3003. You have one vehicle with access to the runway. I'll let you know when they're moving short.
0: HG clears 1.05 minute back to the airport. By 2 minute go direct, maintain 4,000. Climb runway heading for 20 miles. We will proceed on course. Squawk 5552. Do not approach the post validation.

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0: Roger.
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1: This is there 9 or 9 or 5 on 3302.
0: We have received a bunch of children that are linked, but unfortunately we cannot supply, and it seems that this is 7 o'clock. So maintain that point, please. No more CPD, I think.
1: Is there 9 or 9 or 5, right, sir?

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1: But for Whiskey Heavy, Mohammed, hello.

0: 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This is Cargo Lux 1, 7 Golf Heavy, maintaining flight number 3, 6, 7, 0.
1: Cargo Lux 1, 7 Golf Heavy, Marshall Sun, Roger.

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1: You bet, triple two, go ahead.
0: Yes, request flight level 360, please.
1: You bet, triple two, flight level 360.
0: Thank you, clear to fly, flight level 360, UPS, triple two.
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0: 4-2-6-1-0, Toyota, good morning. ATC clears dash 4-2-6-1-0 to the Toronto City Center Airport. By Timmins Airport, LUC Murrum Elixir 1 arrival. Maintain 4000. Climb runway heading for 20 miles before proceeding on course. Squawk 4007. Do not depart for the permission validation received.
1: 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Departure validation is received.

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0: Unable, Alfred, 221. 1A, Etihad, 93 Charlie Heavy, level 3, sir.
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1: Good morning, Alali. 106 heavy, climbing 350.
2: Yeah, that 106 heavy, much less than that.

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1: Ethiopian 574, heavy, Montreal, final.

0: Yes, Hunter, good day, Turkish 67 Charlie Heavy, Flight 03, 80.
1: Turkish 67 Charlie Heavy, much of an amara.

0: Montreal Center, Emirates. 3 Mike Extra Heavy, good morning, flight level 360.
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0: 3 Mike Extra. Montreal approach, good day, Montreal Center, good day, Virgin 24 Mike, flight level 370.
1: Virgin 24 Mike.
0: Good idea, Etihad 93 Charlie, heavy level 380.
1: Etihad 93 Charlie,
0: Montreal Center. Montreal Center, MS221, heavy flight level 360.
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1: Negative 470, heading with Lotra, good morning. First report of anything, give me five.
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Roger, request the results.

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0: Montreal Center, United 958 Heavy, flight level 360.
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1: Okay, 6-7 Charlie,

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1: Delta 261 climb flight level 360.
0: Climb flight level 360, Delta 261.

0: had 93 Charlie, we got moderate turbulence here at 380. Any reports 360?
1: Negative, no complaint up to now, but you're pretty much the first one this morning.
0: If you'd like to try 360, please request descent 360.
1: Etihad 93, Charlie, descend follow 360.
0: Level 360, Etihad 93, Charlie.
1: 367, Charlie, Montreal.
0: Alright, 367, Charlie.
1: 367, Charlie, 350, 10 minutes ahead, follow 380, moderate.
0: Good, 367, Charlie.

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1: Canada, merci, toi.
0: MS 321, traffic at your 2 o'clock, about 3-5 miles. Southwestbound, 350, just encountered some moderate at level 380.
1: Copy that, and we just climbed from flight level 36 to flight level 380 now, and it's light to moderate at those levels.

0: 3637 Charlie, how's your ride so far?
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0: Montreal, good day, Delta 161 Heavy, level 382.
1: Delta 161 Heavy, Montreal, good morning. Now you have questions to medical time. You're sharing the frequency with company 261.
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1: Circuit
0: 690,
1: whiskey,
0: maintain
1: contact with
0: 3 to CPS. Circuit 690, whiskey, man. Circuit
1: 690, Montreal. Yeah, 3 to CPS,
0: confirm. 3462, Edmonton.
1: 3462.

0: Carter Echo 7 at 14-4. You said 34-8, confirm?
1: Yeah, that's affirmative 34-8. You might be just on the edge of the frequency range, so we'll try getting 2 or 3 minutes. It should be good.
0: Okay, we'll call you back in a couple minutes, Carter Echo 7.

0: Good afternoon, Montreal, America 209 Heavy, flight level 400, that's blue.
1: American 209 Heavy, Montreal Center, Marshall.

0: Megalux 244, go ahead.
1: Are you the domestic state which is responsible for us if we're not receiving an RCL?
0: Megalux 244, no, that's going to be with Gander Center. You'll be talking to them at Mid-North Reception. Fire to the selection.
1: Okay, good, thank you. Do you have already a frequency for us for the next sector, please?
0: No, I don't have the frequency yet for you. As I said, you'll be with Gander Center at Mid-Mill, but prior to that, you'll remain with the frequency with Montreal.
1: Yep. Super variety, thanks.

0: Charlotte 470, would you like to have the 1300 of the Calvin?
1: Oh, you just got us on the 8 do you have the runway condition report?
0: Yes, I do. So runway circuit condition, runway 1634, taken at 1004. Condition code is 666, and the whole runway is dry.
1: Perfect. Yeah, we'll try the RNF 1.

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1: Perfect,
0: Perfect, 3-3. Perfect, 3-3. 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Thank you.

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1: Air Canada 837 Heavy, Metro Center, bonjour.
0: Metro Center, good morning, and it's 792 level 310 is closed.
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0: 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When you're ready, descend back level 290.
1: We're ready, descend level 290, average at 470.
0: Average at 470, contact Montreal Center now, 13455, good day.
1: 34, 55, average at 470.

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2: Canada 655 heavy, maintaining 380, we are inbound,
0: KLM 655 heavy, Montreal Center, bonjour.

0: good day, this is just 7906, flight level 4, Amsterdam, CBDC.
1: This is 7906, Montreal Center, bonjour, good morning.

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1: United 945, Montreal Center.
0: Go ahead, United 945.
1: United 945, I do not have any reports of turbulence at level 360, but for your information, about an hour ago, we had reports of light to moderate turbulence at level 360, located ahead of your position in about 10 minutes. No recent reports.

0: Okay, so we have access to Flight Level 380, United 945.
1: United 945, the lights and monitor instruments was actually reported at Flight Level 380. Now we're able. I do not have any reports at Flight Level 380. Still wish to climb?
0: Okay, we'll stay Flight Level 380. Thank you, United 945.

Chicago 473, roger.

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1: Affirmative, WestJet 577.
0: Not sure, thank you. And how's your ride now?
1: It's mostly smooth.
0: Sure.
1: Montreal, United 9045. Which is that pocket of light job?
0: United 945, Roger, thank you.

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1: Germany
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1: It's just going to add from the route clearance via to Kepler. 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
0: Germany Cargo 473, that is affirmative. 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

calling the Trail Center. You're coming at Brooklyn on the frequency. I believe that's Golf Lima Sierra Charlie UTV. Just repeat your initial contact in about 2 minutes. We'll be in range.

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0: CPR, good afternoon, Jet Cargo 3, Manado Heavy, 360, inbound 56 North, 69 West.
1: Jet Cargo 390 Heavy, Michelle Center, good morning.
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0: United 21, 3 4 0.
1: United 21, Heavy, Montreal Center. Good morning.

0: So, Senator, I mean, it's 792. I'm wondering if you have time to give us some weather for Kujua.
1: Yeah, sure do. Kujua at 1400, the winds are 230 at 15, gusting to 26, visibility is 15 miles and light snow, a few clouds at 1200, broken ceiling 1900, overcast 2900, temperature 0, dew point minus 3, altimeter 29032.
0: We can have a runway service condition.
1: The runways are code 5 and 100% wet at 2108.
0: 100% wet, thank you very much.

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1: American 21 Heavy, Montreal Center, good morning. 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
2: Dispenser 438 Heavy, Montreal Center, good morning, sir.

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1: Delta 153, heavy, Montreal Center.
2: Montreal, bonjour, United 181, heavy, level 360.
1: United 181, heavy, Montreal Center, good morning.

0: Montreal Center, American 71 Heavy, flight level 380, CPDLC.
1: American 71 Heavy, Montreal Center, good morning.
0: Good morning.
2: Raleigh, I'm Baltimore, Sun's up 448 Heavy, 7380.
1: Lufthansa 448 Heavy, Montreal Center, good morning.

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1: American 111 Heavy with Carol Thunder, good morning, squawk 0616, please.
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1: Montréal, bonjour, je n'ai aucun rapport en avant de vous, gardez-moi l'idée. November 3712 Charlie, Montreal Center, good morning.
0: Portugal 247 Heavy,
1: Montreal 367. Air Portugal 247 Heavy, Montreal Center, hello.

0: 51 Heavy at 340. We're getting some constant light occasional monitor turbulence. You got any red reports?
1: American 51, no, unfortunately, I have no reports at all at any light levels. I don't have anybody ahead of you I can check with. I have somebody a little bit south of your position at 34, but nobody else. So you're going to have to tell me. Would you like to try something else?
0: We'll hang out here for a second. I keep you updated, American 51.
1: All right. German Cargo 468, how's your ride? It's level 340.

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1: Hotel Oscar, Simmons Radio.
0: Yeah, Hotel Oscar, about 6 to the south here. Just picked up off of Hydro 1, looking to enter the zone. Pick up a power line 2 miles south of the field, and we're going to track it northwestbound. Exit out the west side.
1: Roger, and what altitude are you flying at?
0: Currently 1500, and we'll be 1500 below.
2: Zero, one, Romeo, level 400. Austrian 1, Romeo, heavy, myself, and good morning.

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0: Heavy, what's your good morning?
1: Of the field.
0: Yeah, I do have the AWOS, and I will be, 2 miles south of the threshold of 03. And then, by the time I cross the approach 10, I'll be 3.5 miles to the west on the treetops.
1: Montreal United 913, level 340. United 913, Team Express Center, good morning, sir.
2: 0104, come on in. 3014, report the crossing south of the runway. 03.
0: Okay, 3014. You check a center in the zone to the southeast. And we'll be 15 or below. Hotel to Oscar.
2: S430, roger, runway 03, wind 0104, altimeter 3014. And traffic is just into the zone from the south.
1: Airport Civil 247, traffic just above you there, right in front of you at level 380. I'll have a higher for you once you're by that traffic.
2: Westbound.
1: I copy Airport Civil 247, Harry, thank you.
2: Please stand by validation. Jazz 430, clearance valid off runway 03, contact
1: Charles Dyer,
2: 128.
1: Montreal, go from the left here, Charlie Whiskey Request. Yes, go ahead, sir. Charles, we could get a progressive flying for 470, it will take us a while, but we can probably get it in 5, 58, 18. Golf, Charlie Whiskey, yeah, that's no problem, climb to level 470, at your discretion. Yeah, that's fine, then the block is approved on level 430 to 470.

0: Central Center, good morning. It's B-900 Heavy, letter 360. It's on 56 North, 69 West.
1: German Cargo 390, roger.
0: Just Cargo 390, request landing level 380.
1: German Cargo 390, flight level 380.
0: Landing 380, German Cargo 390, thank you.
1: Roger, welcome.
0: Airport Hotel 247, roger, higher in just a moment, sir.
2: Okay, Montreal Center, American 71 Heavy, 380, TPDO.
1: American 71, roger. Niner Heavy, Montreal Center. Good morning, sir.
3: Hey, Montreal American 51 Heavy. We're still getting bumped around pretty good at 340. Can we try up the direction 350?
1: American 51, stand by one. The other call that was on at the same time, go ahead. Roger, thank you. And American 51, what time will you be able to play level 360?
3: Yeah, we're just slightly too heavy for 360. I give us another 15, 20 minutes before we're comfortable there.
1: Roger, that's no problem. American 51, climb for level 350.
3: 50, thanks, American 51.
1: American 51. American 71, stand

0: 4-0, good day, Scandinavia 923 Heavy 11, 4-0-0. Last call to myself, say again please. Scandinavia 923 Heavy, checking in, level 4-0-0.
1: Scandinavia 903 Heavy, myself, center, hello.
2: Air Portugal 247, climb, for level 380.
3: American 7-1, climb to level 400.
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1: 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Flight with 3 at

I don't, but you're in the handoff mode to Edmonton Center. They may have reports for you. I don't see much traffic in their airspace, but

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1: 3462, WestJet 577, cadet.
2: Montreal, good afternoon. Air Canada 887 Heavy, flight level 400.
0: Air Canada 887 Heavy, Montreal.
2: United 971, flight level 360.
0: United 971 Heavy, Montreal.

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1: American 51 has arrived at better at 35 than it was at 34.
2: Yeah, it's starting to smooth out just a little bit for us. We'll keep you updated. Still some light bumps.
1: Roger. United 973, how's your ride? It's at level 36, sir.
3: The ride is mostly smooth. Occasional light jump at flight level 360 for United 973 heavy.
1: Roger, thank you.
4: Roger, I'm on number 218 Hotel Foxtrot, flight level 400.
1: 8 Hotel Foxtrot, Metro.

0: I'm on Little Football 448, heavy flight of the 3 with CPDC.
1: Little Football 448, heavy, Montreal Center, hello.

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0: Montreal, November 218, Hotel Foxtrot.
1: Hey, Hotel Foxtrot, go ahead.
0: Yeah, I'll be right ahead. We've got continuous light chop. Occasional moderate, I'd call it.
1: No complaints so far, 3-4-0-0.

0: at 830, contact 2171-1342. Cat 830, Toronto.
1: Yes, just confirm the frequency, Cat 830.
0: 3442, Toronto.
1: 3442, Cat 830.
0: Call me once more again. Limited 131, heavy Montreal, Sunday, Montreal.
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0: bonjour.

0: Fox Montreal for Eagle Pro Foxtrot. You got any reports of lower or higher? Because 400 is getting worse.
1: No, I have nobody above you, and I have a light to moderate. That's level 380. But that report is about 2 hours old.
0: Can we try 430 for 804 Fox?
1: 804 Fox, that's line, level 430.
0: Line 430, 804 Fox.
1: Hotel Fox, the step to climb at level 410.
0: Step at 410 for now, Eagle 4 Fox.

0: Hotel Foxtrot, Montreal.
1: Good.
0: 8 Hotel Foxtrot, just for information, in about 2-0 minutes inside Toronto airspace, it's a very bumpy at flow 430.
1: Okay, appreciate it. Yeah, it calmed down a little bit at 410. It's definitely better than 400.

0: Yeah, Montreal 8 Hotel Fox, we're back in it again. How are the rides at 380 again?
1: Like I said, light to moderate, but it's an old report.
0: Okay, alright, we'll try 380 for 8 Hotel Fox.
1: 8 Hotel Fox, try this on start of a 380.
0: 380, 8 Hotel Fox, right.
1: Good afternoon, tonight. I'm sorry, say again. Who's calling myself?

0: Two SLM, 147 Heavy, flight of 380 with you, head out to runway.
1: Okay, then 147 Heavy, much of an 3 destiny.
0: Good.

0: Montreal, good afternoon, United 971. Flight level 360.
1: United 971, Roger.
0: Montreal, United 21, flight level 340.
1: United 21, Roger, and a use caution, and then the flight number, you followed by American 21 on the same frequency.
0: Roger. Montreal, American 21, heavy, flight level 380.
1: American 21, you should be on 3377 with me.
0: American 21. And Montreal, American 21, heavy, flight level 380.
1: American 21, Roger, and you caution, I think the flight number, you're sharing the frequency with a United 21.
0: Roger that, American 21.
1: United 879, much of funny with me.

0: Hotel Fox Foxtrot, how's you right now?
1: Yeah, I call this occasional light right now. Much better.
0: Okay, Hotel Fox Foxtrot, roger now. Contact Toronto Center 13442.
1: 3442, Hotel Foxtrot. Good day.

0: Center, good morning. Southwest 390 heavy, 7280, respond 48 west, correct, 48 north, 80 west.
1: German Southwest 390.
2: Montreal, good morning, American 71 heavy, flight level 400 CTO.
1: American 71.
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0: 7-2, contactez le centre de morale 315, putain.
1: 315-8-7-2, merci, bonne journée.
2: Bonjour Montreal, American 111 Heavy, flight level 380.
0: American 111, Montreal. Again, if you'd 131, I didn't have anybody lower, but it's a bumpy above you. Again, if you'd 131, this one's level 300.
2: Level
3: 330, and 131. 730, which also offers Central Missile.
4: Central, 15 Central, Roger. Report to the phone. Call you, call your hotel officer.

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1: Austin 1 Romeo,
0: Roger. Austin Zimba, request 817-5340, jet 458-1080.
1: Forward at Pacific 17, Roger, in about 10 minutes, lasting for another 20 minutes. Can expect a light occasional motor chop between follow up 320 and 380.
2: Montreal, United 952 Heavy, flight level 380.
1: United 952 Heavy, Montreal 100.

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1: Após 79, na rua Nova
0: Roger. Tá bom. Central, good day, Cabo Cabo, 390382. Comando, go 390, Roger, and check in about 10 minutes. Lasting for about 20 minutes, you can expect some light occasional motor chop and between Faro 320 and 400.
1: Copy to Montalvo 390, thank you very much.

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1: Hunter,
0: American 21 Heavy, flight level 380.
1: American 21, Roger, I'm checking out 221 is still with us.
0: Charlie, United 971, flight level 360.
1: United 971, Roger.

0: Bell Center, good morning, American 71, flight level 400, QCLC.
1: American 71, roger, in about 15 minutes, lasting for about 15 minutes, light occasional motor chop between flight level 320 and 400.
0: Thank you for the heads up, American 71.

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Or is 378, consider it D-mark.

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0: Westbound 430,
1: you should be fine. It's not just after Kamloops, south of your track by about 50 miles. We have report of light occasional motor chop between Slavov 320 and 400. But like I said, you're just north of that area.
2: Runway 03, wind 0105, altimeter 3014, report temperature zone.

0: 3, I'll get 9-1-3-3-4 over.
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0: Heavy, 9-5-4, 3-0, DPW.
1: 3-0, 1-9-0, heavy, Montreal, 9-1.

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1: United 971, Roger, now in about 1 minute, lasting for approximately 15 minutes or so, light occasional motor chop between flight level 320 and 400.
0: Okay, thank you for the report, United 971.

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1: November 723, can you show your run?
0: Thank you. We get an update on the wind, please.
1: 0303.
0: 0303. Okay, we're going to plan this straight in for runway 10, Kodiak number 723.
2: Monkshot 3, 9, 7, 5, 8, 7, flight level 3, 5, 0. 9, 7, 5, 8, 7, have you lost your phone number?

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1: American 71, what?
0: Any chance we can go to 410? Maybe we can get out of some of the turbulence.
1: American 71, standby. I'll need to check the phone. Give me half a second.

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1: Thank you so much. 410 for American 71.
0: American 71, how's the ride currently?
1: Well, the ride about 2 minutes ago, it started light and now it's progressing. I would say we are moderate turbulence.
0: Cargo 390, how's your ride?
2: Cargo 390, as you mentioned in brief, right now light to medium chop, but getting better.

0: could give you a Pyraptor. A weirdly occasional moderate chop here and there. And no light district moderate.
1: But around 378, I'm sorry. Can you confirm it was light to moderate, now you're in constant moderate?
0: Negative. It's straight to moderate choppy pockets, and it's not even, there's no light in between. It's just smooth and heavy moderate choppy.
1: Okay, thank you. Unfortunately, that's a possibility between probable 320 and 400. That's not for me.
0: Okay, sounds good. We're just going to assess going down for turbulence and water 370.

0: 448. Do you have 200 reports on our routing in flight over 400?
1: Papa 448, I have a turbulence reported on a truck that is south of yours by about 100 miles with light to moderate reported. Same conditions reported between flight level 320 and 400. Possibly a little bit better at 38, but I suspect not.
0: Okay, look for the 448, okay.
1: Austrian 1 Romeo, Montreal.
0: Austrian 1 Romeo,
1: yes. Austrian 1 Romeo, turbulence report for you ahead by about 10 minutes. Flight occasional moderate between flight level 320 and 400. Flight level 380 might be slightly better. Not, maybe, I suspect not, but it could be. And lasting at least 20 minutes.
0: Excellent, Austrian 1 Romeo.

0: 71, this is Ryan Smith.
1: The ride is improved, but it is not smooth for American 71. We go through areas of intermittent moderate turbulence.
0: Okay, thank you.

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0: Sierra 378, I check the next sector, and no, they don't have anything to report, so you should be in their airspace within 10 minutes, so expect a good ride.
1: All right, 10 minutes,

I had reports from flight level 320 to 410 in Kingsley.

Plaza 44800. Did you wish to try flight level 380 to see if it finds me better? Plaza 44800, descend flight level 380.

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1: United 986 Heavy, Montreal Center, hello.
0: Montreal 3, United 119, final 340.
1: United 119, Montreal Center, hello.

Canaris 378, Sun South Montreal Center on 12787. Canaris 378, contact Montreal on 12787, and before you go, how's the ride now?

0: 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Thank you.
1: American 111 is Moderate Chop at 380. Do you know how long it's left?
0: American 111, that's a fresh report that far north. I do not know how long it lasts. Let me check ahead. United 21, how's your ride?
1: Still a call in, but you can get a modest up and touch a modest up.
0: Okay, you're smooth now, but you did previously have the visual moderate symptoms?
1: Yeah, it's smooth right now, and just have modest and moderate stuff.
0: Okay, Roger, thank you. American 111, that aircraft is about 7 minutes ahead, is a 767, mostly smooth, occasional pockets of moderate security.
1: American 111, thank you.
0: Welcome.
2: Montreal, United 879. It's getting some bumps here at 34. Is there a better ride higher?
0: United 879, standby 1. Delta 430, how's your ride? How's it been for the last 10 minutes?
1: Delta 430, almost 4.
0: United 879, Delta 360, almost smooth, ahead of you by 10 minutes. I have no reports lower.
2: Delta 360 on request, United 879.
0: 79, Roger, climb flight level 360. Let
2: me say flight level 360, United 879.
0: United 913, Montreal.
1: 952, right, it's smooth at 400.
0: I missed who was calling me with a smooth ride.
1: United 952, smooth ride, level 400.
0: United 952, Roger, thank you. United 913, Montreal.
1: 913, go ahead.
0: 913, I have an aircraft there that just reported a pretty bumpy ride at 34, that's ahead. Climate of 36, I have a report 15 minutes ahead, smooth at 36.
1: Okay, yeah, we're just starting to pick up some ride, okay, some water, so we'll get right back with you for United 913.
0: Absolutely.
1: Send me out of 913, my request 360.
0: United 913, climb sound level 360.
1: 360, United 913.

0: Sandy Nata 913, like to request 38, over 70 continuous launch stage or monitor 360.
1: Roger, occasional moderate, was that United 879?
0: Negative, United 9013, 360, line occasional monitor, I'd like to request 380.
1: United 913, before I saw you, be advised, that's about 5 minutes ahead. I had some moderate reported at 38. So it's mostly smooth, but pockets of moderate at 38. So which one?
0: Okay, stand by.
1: At 913, for your information, I do have three aircraft ahead of you at 38, and I have two aircraft ahead of you at 36.
0: Okay, I appreciate that at 913. And 913, we'll stay here just a little longer.

0: Decimal 1, Montreal.
1: American Tower 1.
0: For turbulence?
1: Affirmative, and then eventually, once we get a little bit lighter, climb to 400.
0: Okay, what time would that be? Because I need to coordinate with Toronto Center.
1: 1700 Zulu.
0: Okay, let me talk to Toronto before I climb here. Stand by.
1: Please. Montreal, Canada, 959, flight will be 40. What's your goal, Hill? Super 2, Papa Delta, heavy, flight
0: level 380. United, 959 or heavy, Montreal Center, hello. Super 2, Papa Delta, is that you checking in?
1: Hey, Brown, Super 2, Papa Delta, flight level 380, hello.
0: Number 2, Papa Delta, heavy, Montreal Center, hello. American 111, Montreal.
1: American
0: 111. I spoke to Toronto. They won't be able to get you higher, and most likely when you enter their airspace within about 10 minutes, they'll have to descend you again for traffic.
1: Understood. American 111.
0: You wish to climb still? American 111, I do see the traffic they're talking about, so at the most you would be up there 10 minutes.
1: American 111, yeah, we'll take the climb for now.
0: American 111, climb flight level 390.
1: 390, American 111.
0: United 21, how's your ride?
1: I'll just move right now, just put a bit of a case on lights up.
0: American 111, before you start the climb, you should know that about 5 minutes ahead, mostly smooth, occasional light at 38.
1: American 111, we'll go up there for whatever we can get. Thanks.

0: 7-1,
1: go ahead. If we slow to decimal 8-4, we can do flight level 400 to Toronto. Is okay with that?
0: That will work. You're able to find now?
1: Affirmative.
0: Okay, roger. So, American 7-1, climb flight level 400.
1: Climb 400, American 7-1, thank you.
0: Roger, and you said you're reducing to 8-1?
1: 8-4.
0: 8-4, roger, I checked it.

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0: good morning.
1: Go ahead, United 952. 952 in approximately sun mass in your position. There's an area of turbulence reported, light occasional moderate between flight level 320 and 400. The last I heard, 38 was slightly better than 40, but now I'm actually wondering if that's not inverted. So you'll have to keep me updated on the rise, and if there is some moderate, we will find different levels of people.
0: Roger that, thank you, United 952 Heavy.
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0: 5-1 et appelez-moi sur la séquence 1-3-0-2.
1: Ah, 5-1 avec vous, 1-3-3-0-2.
0: 5-1, merci.

0: Montreal United 79 or heavy, flight level 320.
1: United 700 heavy, Montreal Center, hello. There is an area of turbulence ahead. It's light occasional moderate between flight level 320 and 400. And it extends probably, it starts at about 10 minutes from your position, extends at least for 25 minutes to half an hour. I have no reports lower.
0: Okay, thank you. We

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1: Okay, thanks for checking in at 190.
0: You're welcome.
1: United
0: 119, Roger, front flight level 360.
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0: Center Control of Niner, Fox 7 November, Heavy Flight Level 400 TPTLC.
1: Niner, Fox 7 November, Heavy Flight Center, hello.
2: Hello, good, I'm 611 Heavy, with you, Flight Level 380.
1: I'm 611 Heavy, Montreal Center, hello.
0: Montreal American 161 Heavy, flight level 400.
1: American 161 Heavy, Montreal Center, hello.

0: Montreal, Delta 259, flight level 400.
1: Delta 259, heavy, Michelle Center, hello.
0: Center, United 952, heavy. Starting to get that bad ride here at 400. Is it better at 380?
1: Maybe I would say it's available if you want to try it.
0: Yeah, we'd like to put that request in.
1: 952, Roger, to 10.5 level 380.
0: 10.5 level 380, 952.

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0: 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Go ahead. 959, I see your request. Reports ahead of you is 900 number of traffic between Panama 320 and 400. If you want to try, we have no complaints right now at Panama 300.
1: Yes, 300, the RI for starters, our company recommended 28, but we can start at 30.
0: And 959 weather, this is level 300.
1: 3-0-3, 959, thank you.

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1: Canada, 829 Heavy, one shot, that's evident. In which 7903, contact Montreal, center 12787, good day.
0: My day, thank you, good day.

0: Hotel, Hotel Oscar Imperial.
1: Yeah, it's Gulf Hotel, Hotel Oscar with Bravo. We're just coming up to the southeast side of the zone here at 2000. Looking at transit to zone northwest now.

0: 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Roger, reports a beam.
1: Okay, we'll call you beam the field. We're entering the zone now to the southeast. Probably cross the field threshold 28 if you got no traffic.
0: Hotel Hotel Oscar, Andrea Roger, and no reported traffic.
1: Hotel Hotel Oscar, I'll call you over it.

0: Simmons Radio, Hotel Hotel Oscar, just passing through the approach to a Northwest one. Yeah, Hotel Hotel Oscar, just crossed over the threshold 28, we're northwest on Paul, call you clear.
1: Hotel Hotel Oscar, we're under.

Okay, 9959, spoke too soon. We're getting that constant light now, request 280. United 9959, record is the 290 for now. Okay, 290 for 9959.

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3: Roger, runway 03, wind 170 at 2, altimeter 3015, report entering the zone. Request for ETA.
0: 3015, report entering the zone, and we're ETA in Timmins is about 10 minutes.

0: Boston, hello, Long Snyder, Fox, just on the Hadi Bravo, 4-0-0-6-0-6-4.
1: Lufthansa 9-7-7, ready, much Boston, sir, good day. Approaching the Ventro, light, there is no moderate chance reported between side of all 320 and 380. It's moderate chance at side of all 400, no reports about.
0: Copy, thank you, Long Snyder, Fox, just on the
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1: KLM 611 Eddie Montreal Center, good day. Same report for you approaching Tandaloo. Light location, no moderate shot between side of all 320 and 380. Moderate at side of all 400, no reports about.
3: KLM 611.
1: Gotcha.

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1: Montreal, do you have a 370
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1: Fox on Sierra Papa, 6-0, roger, wind 030 at sea.

Hotel South Oscar, Dimitri Radio. Yeah, Hotel South Oscar, 6 miles now northwest. This is coming up for 1800 for 2000. Going to be southbound to the west side of the zone and around the town back to 101.

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1: Affirmative, hotel is off.
0: Roger, I've traffic on 1 mile final from 803, Cessna 172, reports crossing the approach path of Refuge.
1: Okay, hotel is all Oscar checks. We just entered the zone here and we'll cross the approach 03, 5 miles. Hotel Oscar.

Alpha Navimo, Shiraz Center, good day. About 15 minutes ahead of you. Reports of light location over the jump between side of all 300 and 400. No reports above. That's 259, Roger. Affirmative, sorry.

0: Central Good Afternoon, Asian
1: 3-8-0.
0: Thank you, Lost Man Fox of November.
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0: Caleb 611, Andy.
1: Caleb 611, go ahead.
0: We would like an early descent to level 280 if possible. Do you have any thermal report at that level?
1: Caleb 611 left aircraft on your track, descending to flight 280, let's take that at altitude. I can get further report for you, stand by.
2: Again, 611,
1: master traffic 280, reported the most systems.
0: Okay, that's case we would like to descend level 280 is available.
1: 611, rather, descend level 290 for now.
0: Descend level 290, okay, let's take
3: one. 107, Centurio, roger, runway 02, wind 110 at 3, altimeter 3015, report to turn the zone.
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0: 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Going heavy, level 400, 60
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0: distance at 446. Are you able to maintain flight level of 400 at this time? Flipping the floor of 46 from distance at 446, but for direction of flight, sun level of 400. Flipping the 446, sun level 400.
1: Deux passés sur ma fréquence, 1, 3, 7, 7.

Going downwind, 7th place.

bring that 906 heavy. Just starting to pick up a bad ride at 36. Does that continue for a while? And the other 906 report, they have on a view by about 15 minutes. Is the light of the normal of the truck between telephone 300 and 400? Thanks. Roger. Heavy 700 for Montreal. 370 report, send report for you in about 15 minutes. Light of the normal of the truck between telephone 300 and 400.

That's 25 9 0, right at level 360.

0: That that's 25901 Charlie. That that's 25901 Alpharetta 50360. That's 25901 Roger. Expect the flight level 340 in about 10 minutes after traffic.
1: 340, has it been any better down there? You're still getting bad
0: right, 330. The 259, it seems to be patches of light position, whether it's all levels between 300 and 400, but the flight level 280 was last reported to.
1: Delta 259, thank you. We'll take a look at that real quick.

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0: Charles. Very good morning, Circus 84 Uniform Heavy 350 Smooth.
1: Circus 84 Uniform Heavy, Mr. Charles Sinclair, good day. Please proceed that as the Yankee Zulu Victor on course.
0: Yankee Zulu Victor, merci beaucoup, Circus 84.

0: Montreal, United 423 heavy, flight level 380, please.
1: You got a 423 heavy, roger.
2: Show over those Kennedy and 949 flight level 360, inbound Mike Tango.
1: Can we get 949, roger?

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1: 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Manhattan is set on your route. Flight location over the Richard, which has 300 and 400.
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1: 12787, good day, Negligence 470.

minute 906, go ahead. And given at 906, it will last for at least 3 minutes.

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Hey there, with Charlie and down from the south. Still working center, showing 03 in about 13 minutes.

0: 9642 heavy, flight level 330.
1: MS 9642
0: heavy, much shot center,
1: good day.
0: Center, good afternoon, Canary 58 Golf, 80 flight level 360. Canary 58 Golf, heavy, much shot center, good day, squad code 6516.
1: 6516, coming up, Canary 58 Golf.

0: Hainan 7975, level 310.
1: Hainan 7975, heavy Montreal, have a good day.

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1: Seven Cargo 385 heavy, much sharp, and

0: 5.
1: Weather canceled. Everything was center. We're 23 to the south, descending out of 8,000. Be runway 03 in about 6 minutes.
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1: 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We'll call you final pulse 105.

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0: Montreal United 423 heavy, flight level 380.
1: United 423.
0: United 423, thank you.
1: Roger. Montreal, good afternoon, American 239 heavy, flight level 360.
2: American 239 heavy, what's going on, hello?

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1: Go ahead.
0: The Avenue's turbulence report is on our route today. We're currently from Lighthouse 360.
1: Scandinavian 949, negative. West of your position, we had some traffic, some turbulence all day. But in your area, no reports. First report.
0: Okay, thank you. My flag.
1: A Turkish 8-4 uniform. How's your ride at flight level 350?
0: Right now, I'm going to close. Turkish 8-4 uniform.
1: Gotcha.

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1: Jordanian 291, negative, no complaints.
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1: Jordanian 291, flying for level 400.
0: CBC at 0 climbing 400, Sedan 291.

to Montreal, what's your name? 1-2-4-3-7-0. Westgate 8-1-2, Montreal Center, hello. Get some white copy, how to report to Westgate 8-1-2. Westgate 8-1-2, turbulence reports, probably starting around Vitro. We had light, occasionally moderate turbulence from 30, all the way up to 40. Westgate 8-1-2.

Four three zero five five three five.

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1: United 928 Heavy, Montreal Center, hello, squawk 1041.
0: Squawk 041, United.
1: Air Sprint, Tiger, I see there's something Winnipeg right now, so that's 1-4-6 and 1.

0: 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Sierra Papa, Sierra Zone, vertically heading southbound.
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2: 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Still with the emergency uniform, heavy loss.

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2: Squawk 6257, Hanan, 729er.

0: Montreal Center, United 2263, heavy flight level 360.
1: United 263, heavy Montreal Center, low squawk 1030.
0: 1030, United 263, heavy.
1: American 239, you don't seem to be connected to CPDLC with Montreal. If you want to, it's Charlie Zulu uniform, Lima. In the meantime, proceed direct Yankee Yankee Bravo and on course.
0: Alright, direct Yankee Yankee Bravo on course for American 239. And yeah, it's been acting up. It seems to lock onto the last message. We can never clear it. So, we'll go ahead and switch over to Montreal and when they do a complete reset on it. So, we appreciate it, American 239.
1: Roger.

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1: American 79 Heavy, Patrol Center, hello.

9 and 4 and 3, you have we had some light division shop. Confirm 340. Alpha 2. Canada 943, descend level 340. Descend level 340, Canada 943.

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0: Do you have any ride report tire, specifically level 340?
2: No complaints at all in the area. A few hundred miles ahead of you, many hundred miles ahead of you, there's some turbulence that don't like on this, but for the next hour or so, there's nothing.
0: Okay, so we put fly level 340 on the bus.
2: American 79, fine, fly level 340.
0: Fine, fly level 340, American 79. And he said it's several hundred miles ahead of us.

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0: Simmons Radio, J-Star Helicopter Golf Hotel, Hotel Officer. South of the field, just off Hydro 1, climbing to 2,000, looking to transit the zone west of the field, northwest zone.
1: Roger, report entering the zone.
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0: Jet 668, how's your lights up?
1: System very lights off right now, just literally started bumping in the last 2 minutes.

Center, good morning, Peter, non-heavy, maintenance module 3 and 0.

0: 291, is it right center?
1: United 4-3-380. We're starting to pick up some pretty good drop here. Do you get any ground reports?
0: I'm sorry, who was that asking?
1: So it's United 4-3-3.
0: United 4-23, we have the earlier reports of light to moderate chop, level 300 up to level 380 in your, just ahead of you actually, but that seems to have died down a little bit, and now 400 has moderate chop. I'm not quite sure what you can expect at 380. It's been a while since we had somebody go through.
1: Okay, United 4-23, thanks for the update.
0: Roger. Scandinavian 943, how's your ride at level 340?
2: It's been quite calm, but until now we have this light up.
0: Roger. Japan Air 7, how's your ride at 370?
3: Just on the ground.
2: Roger, there's 360.
0: Roger, thank you.
4: Montreal Center, Montreal 1, 5, 5, 8, level 2, 7, 0.
0: Where's your 558, Montreal Center, Montreal?

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1: Just at RG30, 6-5, uniform, maintain level 3.

Delta Sega. Reading you 5. Roger, in what direction are you heading?

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0: 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Are you able flight level 380?
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0: 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Continuous flight path, how are the rides ahead?
1: Look at 151 at left shot ahead, all flight levels.
2: Roger, what are your intentions after this document?

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1: Canada, 6 heavy, Montreal Center, good day, 6 flight shot there.
0: Roger, thanks.

0: Hello, Canary 20 Victor Heavy Level 30.
1: Canary 20 Victor Heavy Level 30.
0: South, will you be remaining from the zone?
2: Montreal American 79 Heavy, fly level 300, light shop.
1: Russian 79 Heavy, Montreal Center, good day, nothing worse than light shop for the next hour.
2: Copy, were the rides better or lower?
1: Russian 79 and similar conditions to all fat levels.

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2: 107, good day again at 304
1: Heavy, 307. Okay, that's 304 Heavy, what's your Alpha Clear today? Squawk 0674.
3: Montreal, Delta 133, flight level 400, good afternoon.
1: Delta 133, Eddie Montreal, Central, good afternoon.
3: Any question for you, do you have any ride reports at 400, like the next hour or so?
1: Delta 133, for the next 20 minutes, it's nothing more than light shift. After that, you will be with another sector, we have more information for you then.
3: Okay, thanks so much.
1: November, Eddie, what's your alpha clear today?

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1: Simmons Radio in Delta Zulu. Presently at 2,000 feet. And I am approximately 10 miles to the field, south. Southwest, sorry.
2: Roger, just wanted to confirm that you're not entering the zone.
1: Nope, I'll be just on the edge, but I'm not entering.
2: Roger.
1: Can you see my, me on the screen?
2: No, I don't see you, on the screen. Can you report, crossing, a beam the field from the south?
1: Yeah, southwest.
2: I've reported skirting the zone.
1: Yeah, and I'll be, I just passed Kamishkosia Lake, and I'm heading for Waterham Lake, and then Porcupine Lake.
2: Roger.
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2: Off the tell, Oscar, Simmons Radio.
3: Delta Oscar 11 to the north, 2000. We're planning to transit the zone, no sound for Hydro 1 here. If you don't have any traffic, I'll just go right over to you. Delta Oscar.
2: Delta Oscar, Simmons Radio. No reports on the entering the zone. I do have a 175 skirting the zone to the south at 2000, heading to South Porcupine Lake.
3: Okay. That's all awesome. Can you get a ETA for when he's at Waterman there?
2: Roger, standby, Rick Craig, India Hotel Zulu, Trail request an ETA to the Waterhead Lake.
1: Okay.

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1: RP 193, demonstrating.

0: Group 4 on the handle. India Hotel Zulu, request an ETA to that lake.
1: Okay, ETA in approximately 15 minutes.
0: Group Walker Pine Lake. Roger, what's your ETA to the water at lake?
1: Approximately 2 minutes.
0: Roger, JJ Hotel, Hotel Oscar, Stradio traffic will be reporting over that week in around 2 minutes.
2: Okay, Hotel, Hotel Oscar, sir. I'll keep an eye out for him.
0: And Hotel, Hotel Oscar, reports entering the zone, request your ETA to the field.
2: Okay, we're 6 miles to the north now, so, and 3 minutes to overhead.
0: Hotel Oscar, straight Roger reporting.
2: Hotel Oscar.

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0: India, Hotel Zulu. Roger, port final for Porcupine Lake. The traffic is just flying over the field, southeastbound.
1: Okay, I'm on the watch, I'm on the front side, Lake 36, so. Montreal, bonjour, 7F9, on the mic, flight number 380 to 5639-71. 7F9, on the mic, Eddie Machado, activity.
0: Kevin's radio, we're going to walk across the midfield. Check the Cessna traffic there, I'll keep an eye out for him. We'll call you clear in the middle. Roger, and that's traffic that 2005. Without the

0: 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RP193, Medevac, Broad Runway 10, wind 160 F2, altimeter 3012, and report 5 miles.
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0: Simmons Radio, Hotel Hotel Oscars, just clearing the zone. And still looking for that traffic, I'm at 1900. I'll call you final for Hydro 1, Hotel Hotel Oscars.
1: Frank
2: Frank, India, Hotel Zulu, traffic just reported 5 miles south for Hydro 1 at 1900. What's your position now?
3: 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We'll be starting the attempt for precautionary landing.
0: Hotel Hotel Oscar checks, no conflict. 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
1: Montreal, Bonjour, United 928, Memory, point level 1360. United 928,
0: down in 12 minutes, and we have echo.

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0: 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Hello again, Aurora 257 in the handoff. We canceled and closed with center. We are sending through 8.5 and 27 miles to the southwest of the field. We'll be...
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0: Montreal, United 93 Heavy. Continuous light count, flight level 360. Anybody in this sector have red reports?
1: Yes, 928, on your track, the report that we have is light shock all flight levels. Nobody has been sent up to the front of
0: you. That is 928. Montreal Center, American 79er Heavy at 340, multi search.
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0: Do you have any reports at 340 further up ahead? One of the last reports is saying they were expecting this run to get bumpy.
2: American 79er, put it at Howard, only lights up 340 IW.

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0: Okay, Honda Turbulence, here, flight level 360, Mike, flight 380, request, please.
1: United 928, okay, roger, time flight level 380.
0: Climb flight level 380, United 928.
1: Roger.
0: Roger, I'm low, SN 671, 360, we're in multiple mode now.
1: West Jet 671, let's go, center, roger, good afternoon.

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Okay.

0: Montreal Center, Mark 79, just 30 to pick up. Continuous light turn to Oxford 340.
1: American 79, okay, Roger, go complete on your route, 75 miles to the north, moderate check at level 360.
0: We're too happy for that, but we'll let you know if it stops. Thank you.
1: Roger. United 928, how's your ride now at level 380?
0: United 928, it's still continuous light turbulence, but better than it was at 360.
1: Roger. Cathery 20 Victor, how's your ride?
0: Okay, so I'd like to help us, Cathery 20 Victor.
1: Cathery 20 Victor, okay, Roger, slightly ahead on your route, continuous flight chop, reported travel 380, and moderate chop at 360.
0: Thank you, sir, sorry, 380, sorry, Victor.

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1: Go ahead, 671.
0: WestJet 671, just for information, no complaints on your route. However, 200 miles to Spalding. There's an area of continuous flight shop at level 340 and 380 and moderate shop at 360.
1: Okay, we turn to Mark. So we can anticipate moderate shop in that area, what do you think?
0: Well, it's been reported north of your track. You should be fine on yours. Actually, no complaints so far on your route. That's slightly north of it.
1: Thank you for the report. We appreciate it. We'll keep an eye on what's at 671.
0: Roger.
1: Air
0: Canada 357.

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1: Hey, is there any road report there, reporter?
0: Neither, no sense report. If you wish to find it's available.
1: Hey, so you would like to climb for the reporter?
0: Set 320 Victor, mount out of 400.
1: 400 for the 320 Victor.

0: Montreal, center, Bonjour, Delta 299 Heavy, portable 360, give us a blue drive.
1: Delta 299 Heavy, Montreal, center, Roger, good afternoon.

0: Hotel Center, hello, it's West 10-0, which is flight level 350, which is at this time.
1: WestJet 60, Montreal Center, good afternoon. You're coming in a bit weak, sorry. Can you check your mic and try it?
0: Sure, it's WestJet 860, with you flight level 350.
1: WestJet 860, roger, much better now. Starting about 100 miles ahead, there's a continuous flight shop reported at level 340 and level 380. And their worst altitude is in between, and moderate shot at level 360.
0: Thanks, sir. We take your advice. So let's just take
1: care of
2: things.
1: Okay.
2: Montreal, United, 93, heavy.
1: United, 98. Go ahead.
2: United, 98, to give you the heads up. Brad flew down about 3 minutes ago here at flight level 380.
1: United, 928. Roger, thanks for the information. How's your app?
2: Yeah, I'm a little bit better, 340. I'm still just a little bit of a lights on here.
1: Roger.

0: 757, call me on 13267.
1: I'm
0: 657, I'm 13267. Hi, there, 657, right?